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1: Thank you so much for making us a part of your celebration. My name is Jenny. 4th of July weekend. And did you know that Orlando ranks number one as one of the best 4th of July cities in the U.S.? And of course, we're going to get so many millions of people coming into Central Florida. 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

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Oh my goodness, it's getting so exciting. And Shakira will be performing at the last game in New York. So cool. Here she is, La Colombiana Querida.

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Thank you so much for making us a part of your work, or if you're riding on I-4 right now, whatever it is that you're doing, I love it that you're spending this time with us. 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

0: 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It all started here. In Sync, Orlando born, Magic made. 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
9: 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Belgium rallies down 2-0 to take down Senegal 3-2.
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Warren and Ordinary on Magic 107.7. Will you be going to the theme parks for 4th of July? Listen, they have nightly shows, and you know that Disney already has their fireworks, but they have specific 4th of July fireworks at Universal Orlando Resort, also at Magic Kingdom, Epcot as well. Epcot has the Catch the Heartbeat of Freedom fireworks and so much more. And of course, SeaWorld holds their own as well. So do some research and have fun with the family.

Speaking about where are you going to go for 4th of July, there's one tradition that most Central Florida residents don't miss. I'll tell you in just about 3 minutes. Hang on, it's Magic 107.7 with Tom Petty.

0: July celebration. And of course, the Lake Eola fireworks are such a big tradition. And so many people, hundreds and thousands, go there. But did you know that the city's famous fireworks at the fountain have been a staple for nearly five decades? Tens and thousands of residents and visitors go there specifically to enjoy the fireworks because it is such a huge tradition. I've been living in Central Florida for over 35 years and I've never been. Look at that. Turlando's at Magic 107.7. Happy 4th of July, familia.
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I'm sure you've heard this before, but we've been celebrating the wrong day when it comes to 4th of July or when it comes to our Independence Day. Congress actually voted to declare independence on July 2nd of 1776, not July 4th. So, well, we're going to change it. We're just going to keep the tradition.

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0: Okay, add on with Mario on Facebook and X, add on with Mario Lopez on Instagram. We love hearing from you guys. It's Courtney Lopez here. Questions, comments, whatever you got. Find anything good, Frazier, read it to me.
1: This is from at Lena Dundon. Hey, Cordo.
0: Oh, God.
1: Where's Mario? Also, I apologize for calling you Cordo, but Mario said the people have spoken.
0: Are you the people?
1: I'm not the people.
0: Mario is out right now.
1: Outo. Mario's
0: He's
1: outo.
0: He's outo because he calls me Cordo. I fired him,
2: Coming up. More Mario Lopez coming up.
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0: with Courtney Lopez. Mario is out. Get out. So I'm in control. And I'm asking, do you have vacation FOMO?
1: Is that like I feel like I'm going to miss out on it?
0: Yes.
1: Kind of.
0: Well, new research shows over half of us return from vacation more exhausted than when we left.
1: Always.
0: Hello. I need a vacation from the vacation.
1: Even worse for you guys because you have three kids.
0: Oh, it's nonstop. It's not a vacation for us.
1: No.
0: It's not a vacation until I give them a melatonin and they go to sleep. More people saying that staycations feel more like a real vacation, just a lot less stressful. No airport lines, no traffic jams, no crowds. But the key is to detach from work and your usual routine and make yourself treat it like a real vacation. And the thing that I love about California is there's so many places that we could stay and go around here. I'm down with a staycation.
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0: Hey, you're on with Mario and Courtney Lopez, taking a sec to highlight someone doing some good deed in the world. Frazier, who are we honoring with our good deed, Lopezzi?
1: A sixth grader in Georgia named Mia Perry. She recently won a creative writing contest with a poem about her rescue dog, Finn. Instead of just celebrating her big win at home, she wanted to share the love with the animals at the Humane Society. With a little help from her mom, they scored a donation of 12 boxes of pet-friendly Dogster ice cream and threw an epic Paws in Paradise party. The adoptable dogs got to spend the day outside living their best lives and enjoy their ice cream, all while the shelter used the fun event to inspire new foster families in the community. Celebration and fun allowed Mia to make the most of both her passion for writing as well as her passion for animals.
0: You know, we love this because we have dogs.
1: That's amazing.
0: I would have gave them ice cream.
1: I saw something similar to this on it was Facebook or Instagram or something, but animal shelter was trying to get people to adopt dogs, and they did this sleepover thing where people could come in and they basically spent the night in the cage or the crate with, because they're bigger crates or whatever, with the dog that they were thinking about adopting. And then the next day, like, a bunch of them got adopted.
0: No, I love
1: it was
0: that.
1: Awesome.
2: Mario Lopez will be right back.
0: Families across Latin America and the Caribbean are struggling to feed their kids. Donating just $80 to Food for the Poor helps feed a child for an entire year. Click the Food for the Poor banner at onwithmario.com.
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0: on with Courtney Lopez. Mario is out today, so you will not hear me call myself Cordo.
1: You just did.
0: You will not hear me call myself Cordo, I said. I'm with producer Frazier, who's got a new fresh case in Courtney's court, so let's get to that.
2: All right, this one is from Cheryl in Texas. I recently was on a four-hour flight sitting next to a couple who took PDA to the next level for the entirety of this flight. The woman was sitting in his lap, laying over his lap, nonstop makeout sessions, and heavy petting. The woman's feet kept touching my legs. I'm all for love, but I found this disgusting and flat-out rude. Others near me seemed bothered as well. Am I wrong, or is that just completely unacceptable?
0: You know, I'm not against PDA. I do it with my husband, and we probably...
2: You rub his ET foot here in front of me.
0: Every day.
2: Yeah.
0: Every day. But this is a little much. This is just a little too much. And when your feet start to touch somebody else, that's... Come on now. That can't happen.
2: Planes are tight spaces.
0: That's not okay.
2: Come on.
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You are on with Mario and Courtney Lopez, and Olivia Rodrigo returns to our Mario Music Minute with the release of her brand new album. You seem pretty sad for a girl so in love. Well, this is her third studio album, and she says the album features a lot of sad love songs. The first single, Drop Dead, has been climbing the charts, and here's a little sample. Oh.

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0: here. I'm with Courtney Lopez. Mario's out. So it's just me and Frazier hanging with you as we dig into the buzz because Stevie Wonder is clapping back at his doubters.
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2: 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Now, that was a blessing because it's allowed me to see the world in the vision of truth. 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
0: I feel really bad that people are actually doubting him.
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0: So, are you celebrating a Summerween? It's Courtney Lopez here. Spooky season is in full swing. Summerween is trending big time on TikTok right now, with creators mixing up classic Halloween vibes, pumpkins, ghosts, and crazy decor with bright summery themes. Think pumpkins next to pool floats, burgers with jack-o'-lanterns, cheese, or iced coffee instead of hot cider. I was recently, I want to say about a month ago, at a store, and they had started to get Halloween stuff.
1: Yeah, like 3 weeks ago, I saw Halloween stuff at a store as well, which it's not even summer at that point.
0: I love Halloween, but that's a little too early for me.
1: You guys have that giant Michael Myers or something you got, right?
0: 30 feet.
1: And you guys keep that out most of the year.
0: No. We never, yes, we do. For burglars
1: of
0: or
1: course.
0: Anyone, they just... No, I love Halloween, but it's too early.
1: Too much.
0: Too much.
2: More Mario Lopez next.
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0: You are on with Mario and Courtney Lopez. It's almost time to head out, but not before we get to one last thing. So Bon Jovi is giving fans a chance to be a part of their upcoming tour. In a post on his Instagram, frontman John Bon Jovi asked fans to submit videos of them singing the group song Living on a Prayer for a chance to be featured as part of the visuals for their Forever tour. That's so cool. He says they're currently in the pre-production part of the process, and anyone interested can submit their videos on bonjovi.com/livingonaprayer.
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Hey, it's Madison. 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
2: It is Thursday, July 2nd, 2026. It is Chad and Leslie. We count down closer to America's 250th. Today is also National I Forgot Day. It's the day that Leslie celebrates pretty much every day.
3: I do. I know. I really should take that Prevagen.
2: Listen, I offered to buy it to you, or for you. Sorry. I offered to buy it for you, and you're like, I don't want it. I've been taking it now for 8 years, Leslie.
3: Are you kidding me?
2: I'm serious.
3: I didn't know that. I thought, really? Okay, do you think it would help?
2: Well, anything would
3: help.
2: Would be an improvement. Things you need to know.
3: Did you realize there's a new presidential library honoring Theodore Roosevelt that's opening to the public this weekend in North Dakota? And President Trump says he's going to be there to speak at the dedication ceremony. Isn't he supposed to be in Washington for the big...
2: Roosevelt is not going to be there is what
3: Roosevelt
2: you're saying.
3: Roosevelt is not going to be there, but Trump said he was going to be there. But it's opening on the 4th of July, but it's a privately run museum highlighting the 26th president's life, especially the time he spent in the Badlands. So that's kind of cool. Speaking of the president, E. Jean Carroll is facing a federal judge, and she wants them to force the President Trump to pay the $5.8 million after the Supreme Court declined to hear his appeal. Of course, that money stems from that jury verdict that found him guilty of sexually abusing Carroll back in the 1990s, but he hasn't paid and he says he won't pay. He's got the money, though. Apparently, he yesterday reported that his family has earned $1.4 billion in the last year from cryptocurrency ventures. The filing shows that crypto is now the largest source of Trump's income, overtaking his traditional businesses like real estate and golf properties.
2: Are we in the wrong profession? I feel like I'm doing something wrong. I feel like I should invest into, I don't know, crypto or somebody or something.
3: We don't even have electric cars yet. I don't know if we're ready for the cryptocurrency world. We have to, like, you know, get an electric car or maybe solar panels on our houses
2: It's a step up program. We're still on the bottom tier.
3: I don't think we start at zero and go right to crypto, but I could be wrong.
2: Okay.
3: The Florida Department of Transportation and the Highway Patrol says, please be careful. This is a very busy driving holiday. A lot of people out, a lot of people partying. Don't drink and drive, obviously. You know, we have Lyft and Uber and AAA has got their toe and go as always. So just remember, be safe so we can all be together after the big 4th of July 250th birthday celebration.
2: That also includes lighting fireworks and standing over the firework waiting to see if it's going to go off or not. No, what you do, you light the firework and then you run the other way.
3: We'll practice that.
2: We should absolutely do that. Tickets to go see Styx and Chicago. They're both going to be in town July 15th. We'll give those tickets away at 6:15. 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

0: A little bit of Hollywood news, a little bit of Orlando flavor, Leslie Gale, and the lowdown on the way. What you got?
1: Just when you thought they couldn't come up with a new idea, they've come up with a new idea for a movie.
0: I love a new idea for a movie.
1: I love a new idea for a movie. This is a brand new idea and two new voices.
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0: things that I've got.
1: A little bit of Hollywood news, a little bit of Orlando flavors. 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Leslie Gale with the lowdown this morning.
2: Okay, before I get to the new movie that has Timothée Chalamet doing a voice, he's never done an animated movie, but first, we got a brand new Spider-Man trailer, which just dropped.
3: What is happening to me? Did you miss me, Spidey?
4: I'm losing my mind.
1: That looks so good.
2: I know. You know. So here's the thing. You know, he made it so that nobody could remember him. So nobody remembers him.
1: Including, in the last movie.
2: The last movie. So including, you know, the love of his life, MJ.
1: Yeah.
2: So, and he's actually, well, she's like watching stuff. And he knows he's watching her, but she doesn't know who he is. So that drops, I believe, July the 31st in theaters, which is going to be awesome. I am so ready. No, when my husband said he would, my husband didn't want to go to Toy Story with me. So I'm looking for a Toy Story friend.
1: I told you I'd go.
2: I said, well,
1: as long as you were paying.
2: You would go?
1: Of course I would go.
2: And you've already, I know.
1: I've seen it once. I'd see it again. It's that good.
2: I told my husband, I can't believe that I think if he went, he would enjoy it. But I'm like, you will go to Spider-Man at least,
1: it
2: right?
1: It will make a grown man cry.
2: I know.
1: There's this particular scene in Toy Story 5 with having to do with Jessie and her owner, like that will make you, the whole theater was like sobbing.
2: Well, does the Taylor Swift song "I Loved You, I Knew You, I Knew You, I Loved You, I Saw You Before"? Will that all make?
1: Is that the remix? What did you just
2: no,
1: do there? That's
2: yeah,
1: not the name of the song.
2: It's a very weird title for songs. Like, I knew you, I loved you.
1: I knew
2: it, I knew you. So that will make sense once I see it.
1: Correct.
2: Okay, I love the song, but I don't know how.
1: And that's why you weren't invited to Taylor's wedding.
2: Yeah, that's probably true. I would love to go to Timothée Chalamet and Kylie Jenner. Jenner's wedding when they announce it. I didn't get to go to Selena Gomez. Now, Selena Gomez is in Taylor Swift, but Timothée Chalamet and Selena Gomez are lending their voices to an all-new original animated movie called Not Alone. Okay, Timothée stars as Joe, an introverted rocket mechanic who lives a quiet life, and then Selena plays Fran, a brilliant astrobotanist who is developing the world's first ever plant-fueled rocket.
5: 3, 2
6: Fran!
7: Yeah?
6: You want some lunch with me?
1: I love it.
2: How
1: love
2: cute
1: it already.
2: Is that? So that film hits theaters April 16th of next year.
1: And Selena Gomez is so good because if you remember, she's also the voice in the Hotel Transylvania franchise.
2: That's right.
1: She's Mavis.
2: That's right.
1: Yeah, the daughter of Dracula. So good. So
2: do you think she's in Taylor Swift's wedding? Do you think she's her maid of honor?
1: Absolutely.
2: Yeah, I think so too.
1: Yeah. All right, there's a lowdown. Thank you, Les.
8: Chad and Leslie.
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0: 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What is this, Leslie?
1: TikTok.
0: You're close.
1: The TikTok shop.
0: We'll tell you next. Hang on.

0: 1077. I said that 27% of Americans discover products through this. What is this? Leslie said
1: TikTok.
0: Social media influencers.
1: That's what I'm buying in my stuff. I'm telling you.
0: Majority of people that go on either TikTok or Instagram or Facebook, and you see an ad and you click it, and then you get more of the same ads pop up.
1: I'm telling you, I'm a big fan of, like, that was that one guy. He's like, hey, listen, if you're a little bit older, ladies, and, you know, you're having the hardest time finding a foundation, he suggested that foundation for me that goes on white and then matches your foundation. And I've been so happy, all because some dude on Instagram told me to get it.
0: Yeah. That and Leslie bought me a gift. Was it a Christmas gift? What was it? Remember the thing, the steamer thing you got me?
1: Oh yeah, did that work? That was the viral steamer that we saw on the Today Show.
0: Oh, was it Today Show? Oh, I thought it was TikTok.
1: Well, we saw it on the Today Show, but we bought it off the TikTok shop. Does it work?
0: I haven't used it yet, but like, what is it? Explain to those what it is.
1: You see them on TikTok or Instagram. You can see like a totally wrinkled pair of pants or a shirt, and you take the steamer and you just run it along, and it goes completely. You haven't used it yet?
0: Well, I was going to re-gift it and give it to you for your birthday coming up in September.
1: I will take it. Give it back to me.
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0: 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It is Chad and Leslie. So 4th of July is only 2 days away. We are celebrating America's 250th. It is such a big deal. And look, I know that a lot of people, especially on social media, I've been seeing this. A lot of people are not really celebrating or happy about what's going on. 4th of July is not a Republican or Democratic holiday. It is an American holiday.
1: Right. It's not take the politics out of it.
0: I know, you know, there's people that are not on board and I get it. But you also have to remember that 250 years ago, there was this idea that wasn't supposed to happen. And thankfully, 250 years, it's lasted this long. The Declaration of Independence, it's gotten us to where we are right now as a country.
1: And is being tested every single day.
0: So we thought we would ask the question, okay, when it comes to the 4th of July, Leslie Gale, what to you says 4th of July, but you can't say fireworks?
1: Because that's the obvious.
0: That's an easy out.
1: Okay, that's the obvious.
0: We don't want you to have an easy out.
1: Here's my, and normally I would go toward food, but you cannot have, and I believe it's been around since the beginning of time, you cannot have a 4th of July celebration without bunting.
0: Without what?
1: Bunting. See, I knew you weren't going to have bunting.
0: Is that like a dessert?
1: No, that's a bun cake. Oh. It's
0: the red, white, and blue, and it's kind of like...
1: It's the swag. It's the cloth swag or it's paper swag that they have on stages.
0: Why don't you look up the definition for bunting?
1: What is bunting?
0: She's only got the picture up, and clearly I can see it, but you can't. It's radio. So.
1: What is bunting?
0: Okay, what is bunting?
1: Okay, what is...
0: Go to all. There you go.
1: Okay.
0: What's the definition for it? Now she's got somebody who's at the plate of a baseball player.
1: They have bunting at baseball.
0: That's the wrong bunting.
1: Okay.
0: Not bunting. That bunting.
1: What is bunting? In old world, that's a type of bird, too. Bunting is a stout-billed passerine bird belonging to the families of the cardinals. Okay. So I didn't know that the bunting was a bird.
0: The bunting that she's talking about.
1: We're not looking for the bunting as a bird. Bunting is fabric. Bunting also refers to a type of loosely woven fabric primarily used for making flags.
0: There you go.
1: Oh, that's why. It's characterized by its lightweight and colorful nature, making it suitable for decorative purposes. Bunting.
0: So you might see a red, white, and blue
1: bunting. There's some bunting. Nice bunting.
0: Yeah. Not to be confused with somebody who's about to bunt a ball from a baseball game.
1: That's punting. That's a punt. Isn't that a...
0: No, that's bunting as well.
2: Chad and Leslie.
0: Drapery. That's what it is, drapery. Like old
1: stage drapery.
0: From back in the day, from when the Cowboys would pull into town, you'd see the red, white, and blue drapery hanging from the buildings.
1: Yeah, like the West days, yeah, but they still, bunting, Westerns. You can't have a parade stage without bunting. You can't have a 4th of July without bunting.
0: You also can't have a 4th of July without this. This song right here. Bruce Springsteen, Born in the USA. It was not be a 4th of July without this song.
1: Yeah.
0: Yeah.
1: It's not a bad choice. I mean, nothing's...
0: It's not a bad choice.
1: What
0: are you talking about?
1: Bruce Springsteen alone, says America.
0: Okay, well, that song in particular, but sure.
1: Yeah, you like that song better than the Lee Greenwood one?
0: What's the Lee Greenwood one?
1: Isn't that... Proud to be America?
0: Yeah. I like the James Brown, Living in America.
1: Oh, that was another one, too. Maybe we should have, an America song off.
0: Or maybe not. So the question we're asking you is, with the 4th of July only days away, what says...
1: Finish this sentence.
0: Go ahead.
1: Finish this sentence.
0: Finish it up.
1: It wouldn't be the 4th of July without...
0: Blank.
1: And you can't say fireworks.
0: No fireworks.
1: 407-916-1077.
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0: Greece. Chad and Leslie. It's Magic 107.7. West 2 meteorologist Eric Burris on the phone.
1: Hello.
0: Happy Thursday, Eric Burris.
1: Thank you. Same to you guys. Are you ready for a big holiday weekend?
2: Oh, yes, we are. I'm just trying to figure out how to go to all these events that we're scheduled to go to and keep my dog safe.
0: Looks very wet. Again, Leslie mentioned that,
2: good timing. Good timing, he said.
0: We're all over the place this week.

0: Yeah, and so, yeah, so how are we looking today and through the weekend?
1: Tell you, it looks like the storms are going to come early around dinner time, which means that sunset fireworks festivities do look good. I will say that I did my forecast and then I checked it twice. So even if my brain isn't operating, I took my time on that. So yeah, looks pretty good for all of those activities around sunset.
0: Okay.
2: What I hear when I hear that is if you're watching, you're waiting for the, you know, you're at St. Cloud or Mount Dora or DeLand, if it's raining, hang tight, bring an umbrella, hang tight, because when the rain stops and it gets dark, that you will have the fireworks.
1: That's right. This is the timing of it. I feel like most of the time, this time of year, that's the way it plays out, but we'll wait and see how it plays out. I think the only concern at the moment is going to be like the Brevard area where the storms may linger. But again, we'll watch the model trends and see how it goes. We'll have a better look at it tomorrow for you.
0: How are we looking today for, you know, rain and for heat?
1: Yeah, so today actually looks to be really nice. We still have a front in the area, so temperatures hanging in the lower 90s. And rain chances like yesterday, 20, 30%, really beautiful weather. Nice. Then we get into that stormier pattern tomorrow into the weekend.
0: Gotcha. All right. Well, thanks, Mr. B. We will do this again tomorrow.
1: I look forward to it. Thank you.
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4: Magic 73 degrees on Thursday, July 2nd, 2026. It is Chad and Leslie, and a huge win last night for Team USA in the World Cup.
2: It was so much fun. I mean, I told Chad, I don't understand all of the rules when it comes to soccer, football, whatever we call it.
4: Right.
2: But I did follow along, and it was so exciting. And it lasted until a little after 10 o'clock last night. It was out of Santa Clara, California. The crowd was amazing. I mean, there was so much support. And but after then, when it's done, they had a red card. One of our players stepped on the ankle of another player. So we played like down a man for a while. And then at the end, they give you like, they had to play another 10 minutes, which is like, oh, because they were hanging on. But in the 82nd minute of the game, an incredible free kick that pretty much sealed the deal, the fate for the men's U.S. World Cup team.
5: Tillman!
2: The excitement is just, like you said.
0: And that's just it. I love how I feel like the World Cup is bringing us all together because we're just so invested into it. Or at least I am. I love watching this, and I know you've been watching it. You're not really a soccer kind of a girl.
2: No, because I don't understand how it works. I mean, if the game is over, no, it's not over. Here's 10 more minutes because they had to stop down and do this. I'm like, no, those people are exhausted. Why do they have to play another 10 minutes? They're, can't we just end it now? And go, but anyway, the U.S. will now head to Seattle Monday night to take on Belgium in the round of 16. So this is like the first time this has happened in 22 years since 2002. 2002. This is the first time the U.S. men's national team has won a game in the knockout round since 2002.
0: I think our chances are pretty good with Belgium. I was listening to some of the sportscasters after the fact saying that we have a pretty good chance Monday against Belgium.
2: That's good. Okay, I was looking for this because I that was a big story yesterday. But the biggest story yesterday was when two masked climbers in their kind of Batgirl, Batman masks climbed to the very tippy top of the Empire State Building, and newscasters, everybody was bringing it, you know, to us live.
6: Overcomes the love of power, the world will know peace. When the power of love overcomes the love of power, the world will know peace. The Jimi Hendrix.
0: That was the flag.
2: That was the flag they were flying, which has become a worldwide meme. One says Chad and Leslie, actually, but that is a Jimi Hendrix. And then they climb down and he gets on one knee and proposes. Right. But these two are stunters. I mean, they actually have competed in the climbing without any kind of safety.
0: They have a
2: gear.
0: Show on Netflix.
2: They have a
0: something. It was called Skywalker.
2: It was a competition. I think it was a competition show in 2024. But they've been known to do this in and around town. And now they're facing a slew of charges. But I'll tell you what, we were captivated. Were you not captivated?
0: How do you get up there?
2: Nobody knows. They did a spider. It's like Spidey like. But they can, obviously,
0: isn't that kind of scary though, knowing that two random people can just climb up to the spire of the top of the Empire State Building?
2: Well, they're not professional climbers. But I mean, she climbs down. He goes first and gets while he's getting the ring. She climbs down. She doesn't realize she's going to get proposed to. She like walks to the edge and looks over like it's no big deal.
0: Yeah, no.
2: Oh, girl, she had nothing on, no safety. A good wind could have knocked her down. She's skinny. I'm like, girl, you are lucky it wasn't windy. Because you would have been, you know, a number on a... on a drawer.
0: A number on a drawer?
2: Yes. Okay. So I'm going to say it nicely.
0: Okay.
2: But I'm glad they made it okay, but they got a bunch of charges they're facing.
0: Yeah. There's things you need to know on this Thursday.

0: 75 degrees, Chad and Leslie, Magic 107.7, a little bit of Hollywood news, a little bit of Orlando flavor. Leslie Gale, lowdown, what you got?
1: Well, our Orlando flavor, we do have a Falcon 9 launch in 32 minutes and 37 seconds. So we'll remind you again, it's a SpaceX launch this morning. Let me play a little Taylor Swift background music. So Taylor and Travis are getting married at the Madison Square Garden Arena.
0: No, they're not.
1: You don't think they are?
0: No, they're not.
1: They're staging this day-long residency. So this is, I mean, they're loading it in a lot. So they're supposedly having a rehearsal dinner tonight. And the wedding is actually tomorrow. And they say they're going to let people in. They're saying it's not going to be at Madison Square Garden. But what are they loading in? I mean, what else do you need a castle for? Yesterday, there was a huge gazebo, the mirror ball, the red carpet.
0: It's going to be a viewing party for all the Swifties.
1: All the Swifties. Yep. Okay, well, page
0: they're
1: six.
0: They're throwing us off is what they're doing.
1: They're throwing us off. They're doing all of that at Madison Square Garden, so they're not going to be in New York.
0: No, they're going to be in New York somewhere.
1: Yeah.
0: Or maybe, you know, somewhere private, but I think...
1: That's because you watch TMZ and Facebook, and that's what Harry Levin says, because Harvey Levin.
0: No, I have not watched TMZ. Oh. I haven't seen anything TMZ related. In fact, I saw a Taylor Swift, something that popped up on Facebook that was like Taylor Swift related, not TMZ related, where they were like, okay, she's throwing us off.
1: Well,
0: here's
1: TMZ
0: what's going on.
1: had this guy on that said he's going and that it's not going to be at where we think it is. But that's an awful lot of staging of, in fact, it's been 48 hours of nothing but bringing stuff into Madison Square Garden. I mean, I don't know who else needs a grand piano, a castle, a gazebo, a mirror ball. I mean, I don't know who else is going to throw a party there. So that's a lot of work for 2 days of loading in just to throw us off.
0: Yeah, but how do we really know what's going on or what's being put up inside Madison Square Garden?
1: A stage. I mean, there's nowhere else. I mean, there's nowhere else in New York it's going to happen. Well, I mean, they may get married quietly in a chapel or a church somewhere, but something's happening.
0: You see things coming off a truck and you see things being wrapped and unwrapped and maybe some of the wrapping falling off, but you don't know exactly what all that stuff is.
1: Well, I know what a grand piano is. I mean, that's pretty obvious.
0: Are you sure?
1: Yeah. Well, it doesn't really matter. The guests are expected to be about 1,000. You can't bring your phones, obviously. On Friday, they say tomorrow the doors will open. They're going to have doors open. Now, here's my question, though. They say doors are opening at 3:30. Cocktails start at 4 on the 6th floor concourse. And then the ceremony is at 5:30 on the arena floor. And then the reception runs from 6:30 until 2 a.m., then there's the after party, which they do at a lot of weddings. We even did it at my son's wedding from the 2 to 4 a.m. for people who want to do the after party. So, you know, that is the ABC schedule. Oh,
0: wait, you had an after party for your son's wedding?
1: They did.
0: Oh, that's cool.
1: Yeah, they did.
0: I wasn't invited.
1: I know. Don't worry about it. I wasn't there for the after party, but it was, you know, we kept the DJ and it was like a different vibe and different food from like from midnight to 2. But these guys party all night long. Well, so that's the word. We'll have to see. It'll all be over by Saturday, I think. By Saturday, I think they're going to be married. But, you know, I think the Friday thing maybe was the different. Tonight's the rehearsal. I don't know. But we'll see. By the end of the weekend, I believe that they will be married.
0: I love how invested you are into this. Like, I know it's a big deal. She's like, you know, it's like royalty. Of America getting married. It's a big deal, especially if you're Swiftie.
1: It's a nice distraction, honestly, because I honestly am...
0: She's a nice girl.
1: She's a nice girl.
0: He's a great guy.
1: I mean, can we just have a little romance? I think the whole thing's going to be very romantic.
0: Honey, you're getting a lot of romance. We just don't know how romantic it's actually going to be because it's so secretive. We just have to wait until after the fact to figure it all out.
1: Yeah, I mean, but we wish them the very best.
0: Okay, thank you, Leslie Gale.
2: Chad and Leslie.
0: Hey, we've got Chicago and Styx tickets next.
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2: Sticks in Chicago at the Mid-Florida Credit Union Amphitheater. Going to be there on July 15th. If you would like to be there, be the first caller and tell us why you want.
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0: Hi, good morning, Magic 107.7. Who is this?
1: This is Johnny.
2: Hey, Johnny.
0: The question this Thursday is, why are you up?
1: Looking for work.
3: May we ask what you do, Johnny?
1: So I'm actually looking for work.
0: Oh, looking for work.
3: Sorry, oh, you're up early? The early bird gets the worm, as my mother always says.
1: Yeah.
0: I don't know about the worm, but you did get yourself tickets to go see Chicago and Styx at the Mid-Florida Credit Union Amphitheater on July 15th.
1: All right. Thank you.
0: I'd say your morning's off to a pretty good start.
1: Oh, yeah.

0: 7.
1: All right, probably one of the coolest all the feels that we've ever done in the years that we've been doing this. A 6-year-old boy in Norway made an extraordinary discovery on a field on a school field trip when he found a sword buried in the ground that turned out to be, get this, over 1,000 years old.
2: What, was it like an archaeological dig field trip?
1: No, it's just a regular field trip.
2: You're
1: walking
2: kidding.
1: Around. He's like, oh, what's that? Sword. The artifact is a single-edge iron sword that likely dates back to the early Viking era. 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
2: 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Good job. And he was like, where's my reward money?
1: He's like, no, really.
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17: Good Thursday morning, my friends. Forecast today looking pretty nice. A few passing showers, maybe a thunderstorm as everything works off to the west. Otherwise, for this time of year, it's a fairly dry day. About 92 degrees our high temperature, upper 80s over on the east coast if you're heading to the beach. Forecast tomorrow, lots of events kind of getting going. And I think we're going to have storms returning to the forecast, about a 50-60% coverage. But as the sun sets, things are looking better. And that continues through our weekend. Storms through the afternoon, but sunset, things clear on out and we'll be able to get fireworks off. Looks like a stormy pattern, but the timing seems to be in our favor for any July 4th plans. With Central Florida's certified most accurate forecast, I'm WESH 2 First Warning meteorologist Eric Burris.
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0: Derek Hough. He's coming back to town over Dr. Phillips Center. If you're other than a millennial and like to play Generational Jeopardy this morning,
1: give us a call right now, 407-916-1077. They say

0: Chad and Leslie, Magic 107.7. So our studio smells like a steakhouse right now.
1: Mm-mm, amazing. We love it.
0: It's delicious. An organization that both Leslie and I work with, the Lifeboat Project, they are teaming up with Talk of the Town. And we have the COO of Talk of the Town of the studio, Seth Miller.
2: Thank you for having us.
0: And thank you for bringing up this incredible Wagyu that's been plated beautifully. I feel like I'm at a five-star restaurant right now.
1: Name the restaurants. I know Charlie's. We're looking at your restaurant.
2: Yeah, so first of all, we don't travel anywhere without food. But our flagship restaurant is Charlie's Steakhouse. So that's been around since 1974. Fishbones is in Lake Mary.
1: Love that place. Yeah, absolutely.
2: Thank you.
1: Love that place.
2: We have Vito's Chop House on International Drive. And then we have Texas Cattle Company in Lakeland, Florida, which has actually been there a long time, before 1974. And that was one of the original restaurants that our founder, Charlie Woodsby, and the owner of our company, Ron Woodsby, worked together.
0: For those that aren't familiar, explain what Talk of the Town is.
2: So Talk of the Town Restaurant Group is just sort of our umbrella. We used to be a group of restaurants that had independent operating partners. Now we've sort of made it a little bit more corporate, where it helps with controlling standards and obviously making sure that everyone understands what their roles are, and also for the training aspect.
1: And now that you guys are cattle farmers and you came across some Wagyu beef, and thank the Lord, we as a community are benefiting from the fact that you guys got a great deal on Wagyu beef.
2: So this is Australian Wagyu, 8-9 marble score, which is the highest.
0: Is it all right if I try this?
2: I think
1: yes,
2: you should.
1: Okay?
2: I'm plugging it, but yeah. It's pretty incredible. And this is actually cooked in truffle butter.
1: Is it good?
3: Oh my God.
1: Okay, I just for a true transparency, and everybody who listens to the show knows this, but I'm allergic to beef.
2: At our restaurants, we have a solution for you.
1: What is that?
2: So we have probably the only vegan steak. It's a plant-based steak. It's served in all restaurants. It took us years to find. And it's amazing. So you should try that.
1: I mean, honestly, I've never... Are you speechless?
0: I'm sorry.
1: What's
0: I'm too busy having Wagyu for breakfast right now. This is amazing. Chef Jose and Chef Jason, this up. It is perfection.
1: Well done, well done.
0: It's perfection is what it is.
1: Okay, so at any of your restaurants, you can round up, and the extra money will go to the Lifeboat Project,
0: which is an organization that both Leslie and I have worked with for years. They bring awareness to human trafficking and empower the lives of survivors through counseling, housing, educational resources. And not a lot of people know this, but Orlando is a hot spot, unfortunately, when it comes to human trafficking.
2: We weren't doing a lot to contribute to the community. Our ownership was. They're very generous people, but as a restaurant group with our team members, we weren't doing a lot. So after the Pulse tragedy, it was really a time to stand up and do something. We ended up raising over $20,000.
1: All survivors.
2: So we created our 501c3 and continue to establish our foundation and partner with different organizations. We didn't realize we have 600 team members. Some of them have been affected or know people that are affected,
0: right.
2: Are definitely
0: right.
2: Our guests. So it really is exciting to be able to hand these big checks to these organizations and really know that we're doing our part.
1: Yeah. Well, we appreciate
0: That's
1: it
0: awesome.
1: On their behalf.
0: Is there a website that people can go to if they want more information about the restaurants or about what you do?
2: So talkthetownrestaurants.com.
0: Okay, that's easy.
2: Go to the foundation page. There's a little drop down.
0: Well, again, the way it works, go to Vito's Chop Shop, Texas Cattle Company, Fishbones, Charlie's Steakhouse. And for the month of July, you dine at any of the Talk of the Town restaurants I just mentioned. You round up your check, and that money's going to benefit the Lifeboat Project. So, again, get out this weekend or throughout the month of July and go eat. Seth Miller, COO of Talk of the Town, thanks so much. And check out the website for all the information. And, again, big shout-out to Chef Jose and Chef Jason for this incredible Wagyu.
1: And Brittany for the idea.
0: And Brittany, the Director of Marketing. You guys are amazing.
2: Thank you.
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2: take us back home with you. That's how we travel. That's how we get around. Okay, so last night was so exciting. The U.S. men's national soccer team did something that we haven't been able to do in 24 years. I'll let you listen. They had one goal. They were up 1-0 after 45 minutes. And then in the 62nd minute of the game, one of our players stepped on the ankle of one of the Bosnian players. So we were down a man. And then there was a penalty kick, and this happened.
3: Tillman!
2: I just love that. Malik Tillman. I told Chad I listened to it on the radio through the iHeartRadio app last night in my bedroom when I was getting ready to go to bed. And it was like, you know, on the radio, they have to really paint a picture for you. But they get so excited. The crowd, you could just tell the crowd was out of its mind crazy. So, but then again, in Bosnia, they were going to Bosnia and showing some of the watch parties over there. I've kind of felt bad. But not that bad. Anyway, the big story yesterday, two masked climbers sparked a dramatic scene in Midtown Manhattan. The only way you could possibly steal any thunder from Taylor Swift and Travis Kelce in New York City right now is to literally climb the top of the Empire State Building and then get engaged, which is exactly what 32-year-old Ivan Kuznetsov and Angelina Nikola did. She's 33. Now they're in court. They face all kinds of, they're stunters. They won some kind of climbing competition show on Netflix. They are known to climb without any safety harnesses, which they didn't have. We don't know how they got up there, but they face a host of charges, including burglary, reckless endangerment, criminal mischief, violation of local law, possession of burglar's tools, criminal tampering, criminal trespass, and disorderly conduct. They got them for all that.
1: I guess that's the part that concerns me is that how did they get up there without security realizing that they were up there until after the fact?
2: I don't know, but they're professionals. That basically, I said they're going to be winners for America's Got Talent next season. The Orlando Magic continue making offseason moves. This was exciting. We actually ended up keeping Jonathan Isaac. One of our listeners was not thrilled about that, but we are supporting. And they're bringing back our all-star Nikola Vucevic. I miss saying that. We had traded him.
1: You did such a good job saying it now. So
2: he's coming back to the Magic, my friend.
1: All right. Thank you, Leslie. There's things you need to know. What artist released the album 1989? We'll ask our Gen Xer when we play Generational Jeopardy. We'll do that coming up in 3 minutes on Magic 107.7.

0: 75 degrees, Chad and Leslie, Magic 107.7. Now it is time to play
1: Generational Jeopardy.
0: Let's meet our players this morning, Leslie. We have Kyle. Kyle is a Gen Xer. He's a travel agent from Ocala. Kyle is taking on Rachel. Rachel's a millennial, a food service manager from St. Cloud. Good morning, ladies and gentlemen.
2: Good morning.
3: Good morning.
0: All right, here's the way it works. You have 7 seconds to answer the question. The first to get two right will win a pair of tickets to see Derek Huff at Dr. Phillips Center. He's going to be there August 7th. Who's first call, Kyle or Rachel?
4: Rachel.
0: Since Rachel, our millennial, was first call. Rach, you've got the first question. Good luck to you both, and here we go.
4: Okay, Rachel, which famous Korean TV show revolves around Song Ji-hun, also known as Player 456?
2: Squid Game.
4: Oh, Squid Game!
0: Yes!
4: She says it like Squid
0: Games. Games is correct.
4: Was that a guess?
0: Yes,
4: that.
2: It was a guess.
4: Okay.
0: Pretty good guess with 1 second left on the clock, girl. That's 1 point for Rachel, our millennial. We go back, we go over to Kyle. Kyle, our Gen X. Kyle, I said that you're a travel agent. Do you want to say where you work or you want to keep it a secret?
5: I have my own home-based travel agency called Discover the Magic Vacation.
0: Okay, Discover the Magic. There you go.
4: Discover the Magic Vacations.
0: Let's
4: we like that.
0: Let's see how magical you are. If you get this right, you're going to tie it up.
4: Okay, here we go, Kyle. What song was Deadpool dancing to in the opening scene of the 2024 movie Deadpool and Wolverine? It went viral online.
5: That was...
4: Oh, you gotta do it faster! You only got 7 seconds!
0: That was a 7 second buzzer. And we know an answer was given after the 7 second buzzer. However,
4: I hate rules. Rules are so bad.
0: Buzzer did go off, unfortunately.
4: I think they can fine you.
0: Question goes down to Rachel, our millennial. Rachel, it's 2-1. You can win it if you know the answer to that question.
2: Is it temperature?
0: Temperature from Sean Paul?
2: Yeah.
0: No, that is incorrect.
4: No. Wow, okay. But nice reach.
0: The correct answer, as Kyle mentioned after the buzzer, was Bye Bye Bye from NSYNC. So no points there. However, that was a steal. So Rachel the Millennial, you're still in it and you can still win it if you know the answer to this.
4: Okay, you're in it and you can still win it. What artist released the album 1989?
2: Taylor Swift.
4: There you go.
0: And there it is with 2 points,
4: Where
0: Rachel.
4: Where do you think Taylor Swift is getting married? Do you think she's getting married today, tomorrow, for Saturday? What do you think?
2: I think it's today.
4: Ooh, okay. That's the throw-off. Maybe it's today.
2: Kyle? But at a different location than the party.
0: I think the same thing. Hey, Kyle, you think she's getting married today, tomorrow, or do you even care?
5: I don't really care, but I think it's tomorrow.
0: Okay.
4: Okay, see? But I don't care, but he has an opinion.
0: Thank
4: we
0: you for the opinion.
4: We can't help ourselves.
0: Thank you for the answer. We appreciate that. Hey, Rachel, congrats. You're going to see Derek Huff at Dr. Phillips Center. Nice job.
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0: Magic 107.7. It is Chad and Leslie. So 4th of July is only 2 days away. We are celebrating America's 250th. It is such a big deal. And look, I know that a lot of people, especially on social media, I've been seeing this. A lot of people are not really celebrating or happy about what's going on. 4th of July is not a Republican or Democratic holiday. It is an American holiday.
1: Right. Take the politics out of it.
0: You know, there's people that are not on board, and I get it. But you also have to remember that 250 years ago, there was this idea that wasn't supposed to happen. And thankfully, 250 years, it's lasted this long. The Declaration of Independence, it's gotten us to where we are right now as a country.
1: And is being tested every single day.
0: So we thought we would ask the question, when it comes to the 4th of July, Leslie Gale, what to you says 4th of July, but you can't say fireworks?
1: Because that's the obvious.
0: That's an easy out.
1: Okay, that's the obvious.
0: We don't want you to have an easy out.
1: Here's my, and normally I would go toward food, but you cannot have, and I believe it's been around since the beginning of time, you cannot have a 4th of July celebration without bunting.
0: Without what?
1: Bunting. See, I knew you weren't going to have bunting.
0: Is that like a dessert?
1: No, that's a bun cake. Oh. It's
0: the red, white, and blue, and it's kind of like...
1: It's the swag. It's the cloth swag, or it's paper swag that they have on stages.
0: Why don't you look up the definition for bunting?
1: What is bunting?
0: She's only got the picture up, and clearly I can see it, but you can't. It's radio, so...
1: What is bunting?
0: Now she's got somebody who is at the plate of a baseball player.
1: They have bunting at baseball.
0: That's the wrong bunting.
1: Not bunting. What is bunting? In old world, that's a type of bird too. Bunting is a stout-billed passerine bird belonging to the families of the cardinals. Okay. So I didn't know that the bunting was a bird.
0: The bunting that she's talking about.
1: We're not looking for the bunting as a bird. Bunting is fabric. Bunting also refers to a type of loosely woven fabric primarily used for making flags.
0: There you go.
1: Oh, that's right. Why.
0: Not to be confused with somebody who's about to bunt a ball from a baseball game.
1: That's punting. That's a punt. Isn't that a...
0: No, that's bunting as well.
1: You bunt?
2: Chad and Leslie.
0: Drapery. That's what it is. Drapery. Like old...
1: Stage drapery.
0: From back in the day, from like, you know, when the Cowboys would pull into town, you'd see the red, white, and blue drapery hanging from the buildings.
1: Yeah, like the West Days. Yeah, but they still, I mean, the bunting, Westerns. You can't have a parade stage without bunting. You can't have a 4th of July without bunting.
0: You also can't have a 4th of July without this. This song right here. Bruce Springsteen, Born in the USA. It would not be a 4th of July without this song.
1: Yeah. It's not a bad choice. I mean, nothing's...
0: Bruce Springsteen
1: it alone, you know, says America.
0: Okay, well, that song in particular, but sure.
1: Yeah, you like that song better than the Lee Greenwood one?
0: What's a Lee Greenwood one?
1: Isn't that... Proud to be America?
0: Yeah. I like the James Brown, Living in America.
1: Oh, that was another one, too. Maybe we should have, like, an America song off.
0: Or maybe not. So the question we're asking you is, with the 4th of July only days away...
1: Finish the sentence.
0: Finish it up.
1: It wouldn't be the 4th of July without...
0: Blank.
1: And you can't say fireworks.
0: No fireworks.
1: 407-916-1077.
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0: Last night on our Insta story on Instagram at Magic1077. We want you to finish this sentence. It wouldn't be 4th of July without blank. What is your blank? And you can't use the word fireworks.
1: Even though, Steve, you did. You said hot dogs and fireworks. Barbecue, says Tammy. Convention Mama says it wouldn't be 4th of July without my dogs being terrified and not sleeping all night due to the loud noises.
0: Yeah.
1: I know. That's where I'm at. Because there's a couple of things I want to go to, but I can't take my dog to an event, fireworks an event. I guess we're just going to stay home and turn the Disney Channel up really loud. It's hard for them. Burgers, good people to celebrate with, says Gabby. Cupcakes. It wouldn't be 4th of July, Amber says, without cupcakes. I like that. Stephanie says it wouldn't be 4th without the 4th of July 4th of July themed snacks. She says snacks, 4th of July themed. But like have you ever had like the blueberry, the jello cake, you know, with the red, white, and blue? Or the strawberries and the blueberries?
0: No, I've never had a jello cake before.
1: They can do a jello cake, or you can do, like, you can make the red as the watermelon slices. And then, okay.
0: Seems like a lot of work.
1: Seems like a lot of work for you. Firing up the grill, sun pool family, says Jason, and Pilates lift rebuild says it would not be 4th of July without watermelon.
0: There you go. Go play some of your phone calls coming up next on Magic 107.7.

0: All right, so finish this sentence.
1: It wouldn't be the 4th of July without blank. What is your blank? Good morning, Paul. How are you?
2: It is my Friday, and I'm delivering the fireworks this morning, and then I have the weekend off.
1: Yay!
3: Do they have special, like 4th of July fireworks at the...
2: Yes, ma'am. The starting Major today.
3: Ooh, I like to see that.
2: For the next 3 days.
1: The 24-hour nonstop thing, that starts tomorrow at 10 p.m., right?
2: I think so, yeah.
1: Okay. So finish the sentence. It would not be the 4th of July without what? And you can't use fireworks, or can't say the word fireworks.
2: Oh, my gosh. Watching the movie Jaws.
1: Oh, yeah.
3: Stop it.
1: That's
3: really?
1: A good one.
3: What a cool, cool tradition. I didn't even think of that. That was the original summer blockbuster.
2: Ma'am. Don't go in the water.
1: Don't go in the water.
2: Get out of the water.
3: And you need a bigger boat. All of that.
2: Yes, ma'am. Love you guys. Be safe.
3: Love
2: this
3: you.
2: Weekend.
3: Be
1: you
3: safe.
1: Too. Bye-bye. Hi, good morning, Magic 107.7. Finish this sentence. It would not be the 4th of July without what?
4: Poppin' bottles.
1: Poppin' bottles.
3: What's that? What's
4: champagne.
3: That?
1: Champagne bottles.
3: Oh, champagne bottles. You
1: Come
3: drink
1: on,
3: champagne
1: Leslie.
3: On the 4th? Who drinks champagne on the 4th of July?
1: Rich people.
4: I'm an airline employee. I'm not rich.
3: Leslie, it's an airline employee.
1: Leslie, don't act like you ain't no popping bottles on a Friday
3: never,
1: or Saturday night.
3: I did not. To me, champagne and 4th of July don't go together.
1: No, I'm saying like it don't need to be a 4th of July for Leslie to be popping no bottles. It could be a regular Friday
3: true.
1: Or Saturday
3: that's
1: night.
3: Right,
1: yeah.
3: Right. Or so Thursday.
1: Or Thursday. Or Monday or Tuesday or Wednesday.
3: Yeah, and I love Wednesdays.
1: Any day of the week,
3: any
1: really.
3: Day of the week. But any I'm thinking more like a beer on 4th of July. Seems more like a beer holiday to
1: like
3: me.
1: A Bud Light.
3: Like a
1: Bud
3: Light.
1: Budweiser.
3: You know, yeah, you know. Rolling yeah. Rock. Do they have that here?
1: I would pay money to see Leslie Gale do a keg stand. Hi, good morning, Magic 107.7.
4: Hot dogs.
1: Hot dogs.
3: Oh, yes.
4: 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My grandmother used to make them, and everybody will probably not like it, but she used to put mayonnaise on it.
1: If you can boil a hot dog, can you boil a hamburger?
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3: Mm-mm,
1: okay.
3: Mm-mm,
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1: We're just talking about hot dogs. Costco's infamous $1.50 hot dog and soda combo is so popular that Costco's around the country serve 124 million hot dogs a year.
0: That's 124 million?
1: That is six times more hot dogs than all of the Major League Baseball stadiums combined.
0: That's crazy.
1: That's a lot of hot dogs right there.
0: Yeah, and Joey Chestnut is back this year in the hot dog eating contest.
1: Okay, there you go. There's your facts to Chad this morning. Because you're going to Costco, go get you a hot dog and a soda combo. 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

0: 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West to meteorologist Eric Burris on the phone.
1: Hello!
0: Happy Thursday, Eric Burris.
1: Thank you. Same to you guys. Are you ready for a big holiday weekend?
2: Oh, yes, we are. I'm just trying to figure out how to go to all these events that we're scheduled to go to and keep my dog safe.
0: Looks very wet. Again, Leslie mentioned that,
2: good timing, he said.
0: We're all over the place this weekend. So how are we looking today and through the weekend?
1: Tell you, it looks like the storms are going to come early around dinner time, which means that sunset fireworks festivities do look good. I will say that I did my forecast and then I checked it twice. So even if my brain isn't operating, I took my time on that. So yeah, looks pretty good for all of those activities around sunset.
0: Okay.
2: What I hear when I hear that is if you're watching, you're waiting for the, you know, you're at St. Cloud or Mount Dora or DeLand, if it's raining, hang tight, bring an umbrella, hang tight, because when the rain stops and it gets dark, that you will have the fireworks.
1: That's right. This is the timing of it. I feel like most of the time this time of year, that's the way it plays out, but we'll wait and see how it plays out. I think the only concern at the moment is going to be like the Brevard area where the storms may linger. But again, we'll watch the model trends and see how it goes. We'll have a better look at it tomorrow for you.
0: How are we looking today for rain and for heat?
1: Yeah, so today actually looks to be really nice. We still have a front in the area, so temperatures hanging in the lower 90s. And rain chances like yesterday, 20-30%. Really beautiful weather. Nice. Then we get into that stormier pattern tomorrow into the weekend.
0: Gotcha. All right. Well, thanks, Mr. B. We will do this again tomorrow.
1: I look forward to it. Thank you.
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0: 79 degrees on Thursday, July 2nd, 2026. It is Chad and Leslie. Got that word. It's going to get you $2,500 in the 250K USA giveaway. As soon as you hear the word, take it to magic107.com and let's get you paid. But first, Leslie's going to tell you things you need to know.
1: Okay, well, we just had a soccer report, so I don't have to tell you again. But we did win last night. First time we've been able to get this far, make it to the knockout round since 2002. We beat Bosnia-Herzegovina last night 2-0. It was pretty exciting. The next game for us, the next match on the pitch, if you will be in Seattle on Monday when the USA take on Belgium. There's very little that could actually take away from the Travis and Taylor wedding scene in New York City, but these two managed to do it. In fact, the Empire State Building had a very busy day yesterday. It started when two masked climbers climbed to the very tippy top, and then he proposed at 1,454 feet. Both of these guys are professional stunters and professional climbers. They live in East Orange, New Jersey. They're going to be in court today. Hey, Donald Trump went on his brand new plane, the one that he got donated from the government of Qatar. He cost us, the taxpayers, though, hundreds of millions of dollars to retrofit it. He said he needs it because the other planes are, you know, the Air Force One and not good enough. And then when it's all over, he gets to take it to his library and keep it. So a lot of people have a problem with that. And of course, today everyone's talking about the fact that he's made over $2 billion in the first year being president. A lot of it on the stock market, which he has a lot to do with. The Orlando Magic continue making off-season moves, and we're so excited. Vooch is headed back to the Magic, a veteran that was a team favorite. It has been brought back, and Wimbledon continues in London, and the John Deere Classic tees off today. And as far as the PGA action and Major League Baseball heads into a holiday weekend, so no baseball this weekend.
0: All right, thank you, Leslie. Now, let's get you paid.
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0: 81 Degrees with Chad and Leslie. 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Leslie Gale, she's standing by with the lowdown.
1: Hey, a lot of people doing fireworks starting today. Baldwin Park tomorrow. Big deal in DeLand, and we've got some DeLand VIPs up here.
0: Yeah, actually in the studio. Well, talk to them next on Magic 107.7.

0: 81 degrees, Chad and Leslie, Magic 107.7, a little bit of Hollywood news, a little bit of Orlando flavor, Leslie Gale with the lowdown.
1: Okay, well, we're getting ready for a very busy Independence Day weekend. Thousands expected all over Central Florida. Starting tonight, Baldwin Park's Independence Bash kicks off this evening. Tomorrow, it all goes down in my hometown of DeLand, and we've got R.C. Hill here from Honda Power Sports. We got Jane Wright from the city of DeLand, and Mayor Cloudman. Mayor, we appreciate you being here.
2: Good morning. Thank you.
0: Thanks for being here. We appreciate you. First of all, tell us a little bit about the Firecracker Festival.
2: Oh, it's a fantastic event. I believe it's 13th year. Every year it gets bigger. At one point, we had some technology that actually recorded that there was over 7,000 people in the park, and it's predicted that there'll be over 10,000 this year.
0: Leslie, how do you get the mayor up here from your town?
1: We are a very together town, because if you're from DeLand, it's like family. And so the people of DeLand want to stay in DeLand for the 4th of July. We don't want to go anywhere else.
2: Absolutely.
1: So R.C. Hill, who you hear on our station all the time, we love your commercials.
0: It's all sponsored by R.C. Hill. And R.C., let me ask you, how important is it for you to be part of a community event that's gotten so big?
3: Well, this is something we really look forward to. It's our Honda Power Sports store that's really stepping up to support this event. And we've done it. I think we're over 10 years sponsoring this event. It's right across the street from Earl Brown Park is where the dealership's located. So we really feel connected to it, and it's a great event.
1: Are you a native DeLand? You guys have been in there forever.
3: Native of Orlando.
1: Uh-huh.
3: And I've lived in DeLand probably over 12 years now. First, what drew me to DeLand was having a business there. And then, obviously, my wife is from DeLand, so there's the connection.
1: Oh.
3: And, so, yeah.
1: Maybe you need to come to DeLand and find love, Chad.
0: Okay. This isn't about me. It's about RC. Let's stay on topic.
1: I would stay in DeLand for Mimi Hill, too. But and making an investment, how important is it for people to come out and support?
3: I mean, just to see, really, the connection of the community and just see how friendly and open. And it's really a great community to raise a family, to be a part of.
1: Now, Jane Wright with the city, she's one that mans the Sanborn Center, which is adjacent to it. Jane, what's it like to put something, we have skydivers,
4: we're going to have the honor guard. I mean, what better way to have our police and our fire department as well? Yeah. We've got a 5-plane flyover, and then that will be at 6 o'clock starting out, and then at 7:45, we have 2 skydivers are going to be coming over. Fireworks show starts about 9:10, and it's going to be amazing. Best fireworks ever this year.
0: And this is a free event, right?
4: It is a free event.
1: It's free and it's easy parking, Mayor. Where should people park if you're coming into town? What should you put on your GPS?
2: Alabama Avenue and all around Earl Brown Park.
1: Or just put Earl Brown Park.
2: Earl Brown Park.
0: You could park at Mayor Cloudman's house for $20 right there on the lawn.
2: There you go.
1: Actually, I've done. I have parked at Mayor Cloudman's house. We shot a commercial.
0: Why doesn't
1: out
0: that
1: there.
0: Surprise you?
2: That's true. And
1: there are food trucks too. So yeah, so you can either go downtown or good. There'll be food trucks there as well.
0: Food trucks and fireworks. I'm even showing up now.
5: We have 13 to pick from.
0: 13 food trucks.
1: Now you got Chad Pitt.
0: Look, Mayor Cloudman.
1: Anything over 10, he's a definite.
0: Mayor Cloudman, I'm just going to give you my 20 so I can park on the lawn at your house and just consider me there.
2: Come on over.
0: See, look at that.
1: He's got horses. You can ride one of his horses into town.
0: I can ride a horse to town? Where do you live?
1: On the side by side.
0: You got a side by side, RC?
1: Power sports.
0: I don't know. Do I want a side by side or a horse? It could go either way at this point. 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
0: 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Okay.
2: DeLand. 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
0: Again, Mayor Cloudman, thank you so much. RC Hill, thank you. We appreciate you. And again, the Firecracker Festival in DeLand, Friday, July 3rd, 6 p.m.
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0: 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What you calling for?
1: Calling in, get tickets.
0: You're just calling in for tickets. Any specific tickets that you're calling in for?
1: Lionel Richie, Earth, Wind, and Fire.
2: Nice.
0: Lionel Richie,
2: yeah.
0: Okay. And who is this?
1: This is Yuri.
0: It's Yuri, Leslie.
2: Hey, Yuri, what are you up to today?
1: Just working hard.
2: Well, let's as opposed to Chad, he's hardly working.
0: I wish we were this funny all the time. Our ratings would be amazing.
2: And they're great. Our ratings are great.
0: Hey, Yuri, would you like to go see Lionel Richie in Earth, Wind, and Fire?
1: Sure would love to.
0: Well, consider it done, my friend. We're giving you tickets right now to go to the show.
1: Oh, thank you very much.

0: Now, it's definitely a holiday because today is the busiest travel day when it comes to flying. So a lot of people flying hit the skies today.
1: You know what is affecting flights? The heat. They say it's so hot out there that planes may actually be late.
0: Planes are melting.
1: Melting.

0: We got some great TV tomorrow night. The Independence Eve Live with Anderson Cooper and Andy Cohen. That's going to be on CNN 8 o'clock tomorrow night.
1: And they're encouraging them to have cocktails.
0: And then the Disney Celebrates America from 10 p.m. all the way until midnight the next day. It's 24 hours from Walt Disney World to Disneyland. I'm

0: Just about 9 o'clock at WMGF HD1 Mount Dora, Orlando. It is Chad and Leslie. We've got, who do I got?
1: Who do you got?
0: She's a maniac, maniac. That's on deck. But first, ooh. Leslie Gale, things you need to know.
1: Yes. Okay, so listen, if you haven't already heard, the U.S. men's national soccer team did something in World Cup play that we haven't done since 2002, in like 24 years, and that's make it to the knockout rounds. And we beat Bosnia-Herzegovina last night 2-0, so now we head to Seattle Monday night to take on Belgium in the semifinals, the round of 16. That daredevil couple who climbed to the top of the Empire State Building are expected to appear in court this morning after spending the first night of their purported engagement in separate holding cells. That's right, I forgot they got engaged, and then they went right to jail. The two, a 33-year-old and a 32-year-old, they're Russians. They live in New Jersey. They were held overnight while they're, you know, kind of came up with all the different charges because they don't quite understand how they got to the very top, passing the observation deck and everything else. They're reviewing the surveillance video today. However, these two are professionals, and they're known for their death-defying skyscraper climbs around the world. And Orlando City Soccer is welcoming one of international soccer's biggest names, Chad. French star Antoine Griezmann has officially joined, I'm sure I didn't say that right, has officially joined training with the Lions as he begins his MLS career, creating all kinds of excitement among local soccer fans ahead of the second half of the season. So Antoine Griezmann from France is our new soccer star here in Orlando.
0: Welcome to the city, beautiful. Nice to have you. Let's get you back to music. 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
1: Is that an original Charlie Brown? 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
0: yes, Leslie, an original Charlie Brown.
1: Interesting.

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0: 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You said Baldwin Park's lighting off fireworks tonight?
1: Tonight is the night. Yeah, they're getting started before anybody else. They're going to have food, vendors, and activities. The fire-

0: Harry Styles watching the England World Cup game.
1: Yeah, he's a big soccer fan, too.
0: Huge soccer fan, yes. Let's see. On TV today, you got Spain and Austria at 3 o'clock. Portugal and Croatia at 7 o'clock.
1: Oh, that's
0: and then Switzerland and Algeria at 11 o'clock tonight.

0: Well, the wedding festivities get underway tonight. Tonight's what, the rehearsal dinner?
1: They believe tonight is the rehearsal dinner, and then tomorrow it all goes down going into the early hours of Saturday morning.
0: I think tonight's the actual wedding.
1: You think so?

0: 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It's Chad and Leslie. It's Magic 107.7. Don't forget the Macy's Independence Day celebration. That's going to be on NBC Saturday night as well.
1: So much to watch. ABC has continuing coverages. NBC has live from all over the world. You don't have to go anywhere.

0: time for us on a Thursday. It's Chad and Leslie. It's Magic 107.7. Want to give a few shout-outs before we get out of here. Thank you so much to Seth Miller, COO of Talk of the Town, was up here earlier. And again, some great restaurants like Charlie's, Fishbones, Vito's Chop Shop. If you go and if you round up your bill, that money is going to go to the Lifeboat Project. It's an organization both Leslie and I work with, and they help combat human trafficking right here in Orlando, in Central Florida.
1: All the money stays here, so when you're at one of the restaurants and they ask you to round up, we'd really appreciate it if you did. Thank you to our friends from DeLand, the mayor, and R.C. Hill and Jane Wright. They came up. We'll see you guys. I'll be down there tomorrow. I think it all starts at 6 o'clock. Fireworks around 9 o'clock.
0: There you go.
1: We're all over. So, you got a lot. We're going to be in Mount Dora.
0: Leslie's going to be actually lighting off the fireworks herself. So, when you see the fireworks tomorrow in DeLand, that's her with her little lighter. Like, come on.
1: Big lighter, right?
0: She's got a big lighter.
1: But we'll be down Saturday in Mount Dora if you guys want to come hang out. The parade
0: starts. We still have tomorrow's show, girl. It's only Thursday.
1: Yeah. Why does it feel like Friday already?

I hope you're having a wonderful Thursday morning, July 2nd, as we get ever so close to a 4th of July weekend. Thanks for enjoying the music. My name is Jana. 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

She's performing down in Miami at the Kaseya Center tonight and then going to be on the World Cup stage for the halftime of the FIFA finale. 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
1: It's going to be a tricky Monday coming up after a long holiday weekend, but I think we can handle it. 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

The fact that we have all had some small part of this love story since Taylor was 15, to see her like in this space and so happy, I mean, I think we're all celebrating a little bit with her, right? 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

0: 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July is National Ice Cream Month. Go ahead and splurge on your faves. But do you put something interesting in yours, Anne?
1: Popcorn.
0: Ooh.
1: My rocky road. Oh. I know it sounds really bizarre.
0: Oh, wait, you're breaking
1: but
0: up.
1: The texture is just so perfect.
0: Mm-hmm.
1: It's not too crunchy, yeah, but it has some like bounce and some texture in your mouth. And then it's the like,
0: yeah,
1: you know, the marshmallows and the chocolate. Very good. I highly recommend it.
0: Okay, popcorn and rocky road ice cream. Very interesting.
2: 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We're going to play Generational Jeopardy.
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24: 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Malik Tillman drilling a free kick in the 82nd minute to put the match away.
25: 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Malik Tillman! 2-0 United States!
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0: TLC touring with Salt and Pepper and In Vogue. 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

0: 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Ooh,
1: 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Because I gotta have
2: 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It's Janet with you on Magic 107.7. July is National Ice Cream Month, and I'm always curious, what's your favorite flavor? Do you put any weird toppings on it? Like, how do you do ice cream different, Nikki?
3: Potato chips.
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0: is Don't Stop Believing one of the greatest 250 songs of the 80s and the 90s? I would argue yes. It's Magic 107.7, the best variety of the 80s, 90s, and today. It's Brian on your Thursday afternoon. 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

Swifties paying attention to every detail up in New York. 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It's a pretty solid wedding menu. Wonder if Stevie Nicks will like it, considering that she's rumored to be performing at the wedding. 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

0: High blood pressure can be challenging to manage, even with medication and lifestyle changes. Orlando Health is participating in a clinical research study evaluating an investigational procedure for adults with high blood pressure. If you are an adult and have been diagnosed with high blood pressure or are currently taking medication to manage it, you may be eligible to learn more about this research study. Participation in the study may last up to 4 years. To find out whether you may qualify, call 321-841-6444 for more information about the Spiral Gemini Pilot Study at Orlando Health Heart and Vascular Institute. That number again is 321-841-6444. Caution: hepatic denervation is limited by law to clinical investigation in all geographies. The generator and catheter used in the Gemini study for hepatic denervation are not approved for sale or use in the U.S. or any other country.
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0: 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Injuries, confusion, what comes next? That's when we take the time to listen, so people feel seen and supported. Because here, you're not just another file. Fair and Fair, still cooking.
1: Orlando.
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The Michael Jackson biopic has now hit $980 million at the global box office, expecting to reach $990 million by the end of the weekend, maybe actually crack the billion-dollar mark. It's Magic 107.7, moving you through that Thursday workday. It's Charlie Poole.

one more chance today, a few chances tomorrow, then that's it. It's a wrap on the 250K USA giveaway. Another $2,500 up for grabs. 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

0: The best variety of the 80s, 90s, and today, Magic 107.7. It is Brian on your Thursday afternoon. And it's time for The Scoop. Well, with the 4th of July weekend upon us, America has spoken. In a new poll, they were asked who they think the face of the United States should be. And the results, not really all that shocking. Tom Hanks came in the top spot. They say he is the person who best embodies the core values and principles of America. They didn't reveal the ranking other than Tom Hanks being number one, but also on the list, Barack Obama, President Trump, Taylor Swift, not a shock, Bruce Springsteen, Clint Eastwood, and Dolly Parton also on the list, Elon Musk, Denzel Washington, and The Rock. Summer's officially just begun, but retailers are already looking ahead to fall. So they're saying right now you can really save some money on some things. So what you should buy now, they say, summer fashions, they're discounted because you should have already bought yours. Swimwear, grills, outdoor gear, mostly stuff you would use in the summers on sale now because they don't want it sitting there when fall rolls around. You also might find lower prices on major appliances right now. They say what you should wait on is tech. They say there are better deals coming with the back-to-school sales and then as we roll into the holidays. So get your appliances and your summer gear now. Wait until the fall on your tech. And the Orlando Magic made some moves. Familiar faces back with the team. They announced yesterday they've signed free agents Jonathan Isaac, who was just with the team earlier in the week. We let him go, and now we signed him. And a fan favorite, Nikolai Vucevic, is back. So Isaac played with us last season, but Vooch did not. He played about a decade for the Magic before being traded to Chicago in 2021. They also signed their rookie second-round pick out of University of South Florida, Isaiah Nelson. And that's The Scoop on your Thursday on Magic 107.7.
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Our version of a royal wedding going down tomorrow. Taylor Swift and Travis Kelce. So I dusted off the 4 and 4 to throw a little Taylor wedding party for you. 4 Taylor songs in a row. You helped me decide on Instagram at Magic 107.7. Let's kick off this Taylor Swift, Travis Kelce 4 and 4 with Love Story on Magic 107.7.

Love story suggested by Madison on our Instagram at Magic107.7. Kicking off the Taylor Swift 4 at 4 with the big wedding going down tomorrow. They're doing everything they can to keep it a secret. Inside Edition reporting that a worker was fired for attempting to take a photo of the decor under construction at Madison Square Garden. 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

I love all the speculation about this big wedding. Sources say that Taylor Swift has invited the starting lineup for the New York Knicks to the wedding. So now they got a White House invite and an invite to Taylor's wedding. It's Girls Summer. It's on Magic 107.7, the Taylor Swift 4 at 4.

I've only been to a few weddings, but I do get excited about the menu. So what is going to be on the menu at the Taylor Travis wedding? Speculation based on food deliveries after blank space.

0: Blank Space, wrapping up our Taylor Swift 4 at 4. Thank you guys for all of your song suggestions on our Instagram at Magic 107.7. So Taylor Swift, Travis Kelce, wedding going down tomorrow. Everyone paying attention to everything that happens inside and outside of Madison Square Garden. They are tracking the food deliveries. So what could be on the menu at the big wedding? Well, based on the deliveries, we got lobster. We got blackened chicken. Packaged chicken, boneless, skinless chicken breast, chicken legs. So a whole lot of chicken going on. French fries, thick cut onion rings. They were all seen. And a Krispy Kreme truck was also spotted. So donuts could be offered at some point. So a lot of chicken, some lobster, and some French fries. Not a bad spread for the Taylor Swift, Travis Kelce wedding. We'll keep you updated with all of the latest. Let you know what's going down. Make sure you follow us on Instagram at Magic107.7. We'll see if the wedding actually goes down at Madison Square Garden. Or is this whole thing just a smokescreen for something that's happening somewhere else?
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So Jelly Roll and his ex, Bunny, apparently are going through a pretty amicable divorce. 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

0: The best variety of the 80s, 90s, and today, Magic 107.7. It is Brian on your Thursday evening as we get ready for the big 4th of July holiday. If you are on the road right now, it's probably the worst time to be on the road. AAA said with all of the people traveling this holiday weekend, right now, up until about 6 o'clock tonight, going to be the worst times to be on the road. So if you can wait a little bit, travel a little bit later this evening, you'll be good. If not, first thing early in the morning, because by around 11 o'clock tomorrow morning, it's going to be bad as well. Right now, you're stuck in the rush hour, plus all the people coming into Central Florida for the holiday weekend. So just be patient. Take us with you. 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
15: 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They have yet to allow a goal in the tournament. 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

The Michael Jackson biopic should cross the $1 billion mark by the end of the holiday weekend. It's Magic 107.7, the best variety of the 80s, 90s, and today. Really cool of Post Malone. He's always doing some really cool stuff for the community. He's headlining an event tonight. It's called Salute 250. It's up in Columbus, Ohio. It's a concert that's going to be put on, and they're going to give a ton of free tickets to veterans, active duty military, and their family, and raising money for the Creative Vets Foundation and the Easy Day Foundation, which assists veterans as they transition from military service to civilian life. So, shout out to Post Malone. Celebrating America 250.

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1: 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He's marrying an astronaut. 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It's the Eagles.

0: The best variety of the 80s, 90s, and today. 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It is Brian on your Thursday evening. Heading into the 4th of July weekend. We're celebrating America's 250th birthday. We're featuring 250 of the greatest songs of the 80s and the 90s. 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
1: Spain punches their ticket to the next round with a commanding win over Austria.
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1: Spain won the match 3-0. They have yet to allow a goal in the tournament. Action continues tonight with Portugal taking on Croatia at 7, and then Switzerland battles Algeria at 11.
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Ed Sheeran and Shape of You on Orlando's Magic 107.7. Happy Thursday, familia. 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

Do you have an American bathing suit, an American shirt or shorts, even a hat? Did you know that you're illegal? I know. I'll tell you all about it in just about 3 minutes. Don't worry, it's not as bad as you think, but I definitely want to share with you. 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

0: Thank you so much for celebrating with us, Orlando's Magic 107.7. My name is Jenny. As we continue celebrating the birthday of the United States of America, obviously, we're super patriotic and we want to put our flag real high. A lot of times we want to wear it, want to, you know, grab the flag and put it around us and walk around with it and maybe turn it into a shirt or maybe a skirt. And did you know that all of that is illegal? I didn't know. I mean, I'm assuming that if you have like a bikini that has the American flag and stuff like that, that's no big deal. But actually grabbing the flag and wearing it as clothing, it is illegal and it is a violation. Though there are no penalties, you shouldn't do it. Just an FYI. 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

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So, Supergirls, a flop. 38 million this past weekend. I'm assuming this weekend, because it's 4th of July weekend, people are going to go out, maybe go to the movies. Maybe it'll get a little more hit this weekend. It's Orlando's Magic 107.7. Here's Adele.

0: 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It all started here. Backstreet Boys. Orlando born. Magic made. They made their magic in Orlando. And so do we. More magic next.
1: 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I'm Javier El Chicharito Hernandez, and this is Learning to Be Human. 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